that was the latest from the Foreign Resort with Endurance, coming out of Copenhagen in Denmark. Right before that, we had the Chameleons with Saviors Are a Dangerous Thing. They're going to be on tour this spring with the Vell. They'll be in Brooklyn as well. So check your dates. You see when they're coming around to a town near you. Black Rose Burning with the Herald of Change. Yes, off the latest album, The Fear Machine. Just a reminder, George Grant of Black Rose Burning will be doing a DJ set at Prohibition River for transmission at the end of the month, at February 28th at Prohibition River in Nyack, New York. Yes, Prohibition River is beginning to do more events. Yeah, they are doing more events. They're doing my events. Yeah, there you go. But they're doing some theater. They got a theater thing. I'm sorry, a show coming up, as a matter of fact, which is happening on February 21st. The Village Idiot. It's supposed to be a comedy. I might check it out. Like I said, it's like support your local places that support the arts. You should do that. This is how we stay in business. This radio show supports the local arts and local artists. Well, I do. Yes, I do that a lot. And that's pretty much why I'm here on the air. Because I'm playing new music from independent bands from all over the world, as well as this country as well. So, and you don't hear about these little things that's happening around the corner, So that's why I've been hanging out at Prohibition River a lot lately, in Nyack, New York, on Main Street. And you'll probably will catch me there in one of the leather. You can probably catch me there sitting in one of the leather chairs with an old fashioned. That's become my thing now. That's become my thing. And I asked if they can put in a chess set. So I probably end up hanging out and, I don't know, doing that. But, that's what's going on. So, like I said, George will be doing transmission February 28th at Prohibition River in Nyack, New York. And so it's me, myself, and George as well. Anyway, so right before that, we had Sunset Mausoleum with The Devil Wears White. They were a guest. They were the last guest of 2025. So, yes, they were the last guest. And they got some things coming up, I'm sure, as soon as I hear about it, we'll put it out there. And we started off this set with Nox Novacula with Flood. Yeah, anyway, so like I said, I've been sitting on some new music. This one I got this weekend. This is the latest from Madeline Goldstein. This is Dream to Die, No Heaven, right here on WFDU. We're streaming live on HD2.

0: 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Sure, I remember that. But I must have been 7 years old at the time. Too bad about WFDU. I heard they did some wonderful things. Yeah, well, people stopped caring about public-supported radio, and then they stopped caring about the environment and the government and eventually each other. Well, one thing led to another, and civilization collapsed. The oceans dried up, the air turned rancid, we ran out of food, and then the giant locusts from the planet Gorto invaded us, and now the few of us that are left have to live in giant oxygen tanks buried beneath the ground. You know, they say the littlest thing you do can affect so many other big things in the future. I guess it's the same for the little things you don't do. Boy, I'd give anything to go back in time and make a pledge myself, but I guess that sounds like something out of science fiction. Well, it's getting dark, and the giant locusts from the planet Gorto will be out soon, so I best get back inside my giant oxygen tank buried in the ground. You'll get used to it.
1: 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And thank you.

Okay, that was the latest from Child of Night with Control Burn. Before that, we had Dark Cheeseman with Desire My Soul. They're going to be on the road pretty soon. Black Light with Buried Alive, remixed by Ghost Cops. The new remix, by the way. Tear Ducts with The Line. Hollows with Wear You Out. That is the latest album with them off the forthcoming album, Dream. And we have also the latest single from Madeline Goldstein with Dream to Die, No Heaven. Also, I made a mistake. I forgot to mention that I just played the brand new Frenchie and the Punk single, War on War. It came out. It is produced and mixed by Hi-Fi Hillary and William Faith of the Bellwether Syndicate and other. That guy, William Faith, he's everywhere. He has his hands in everything, you know. And he wanted us. And I was into Faith in the Muse back in the day. And I always wondered what he's busy. The guy's busy. The guy is. I gotta play more of his material now that I think about it. I kind of have to. So yeah. So he did a great job. So, and also he's. You know, producing and mixing material out in Chicago. So, I don't know. Yeah, I mean, yeah, it's pretty good. Anyway, so I just got a text that Bad Bunny blew away the halftime show. Again, I'm in a studio with no news coming in, so I'm relying on you people to tell me what's going on. So, yeah, I heard Bad Bunny killed it. I'll probably catch some YouTube video later on tonight. Anyway, but you know what? I still got some new music to play. I got a collaboration, as a matter of fact. A collaboration with Warm Gadget and Snow Beasts. This is Stuck right here on WFDU. We're streaming live on HD2.

Yes, that was Traitors with Burn in Heaven. And they're going to be coming through on tour pretty soon, and later on in the spring. Right before that, we have Rosa DeMasc with Adore You, Dead Cool with Stranger Kind. And they'll be making their only area performance at Prohibition River on April 18th. More details to come on that. All right, right before that, we had Twin Tribes with Sangre. Right before that, we had Twin Tribes with Sangre de Oro, Seeming with La Zona Fantasma, and we had a collaboration with Warm Gadget and Snow Beast with Stuck. Anyway, so I'm hearing the Bad Bunny show was pretty good, and I heard they couldn't stream Kid Rock. There you go. Anyway, so like I said, I don't have a whole lot of show left, and it sounds like I don't have a whole lot of voice left. Yeah, running around in this weather does that to you. It does. And, wow, you know what? And I haven't even thought about... Oh, well, you know what? I have something. This was played last week. Bear with me one moment, because I didn't queue it up, but I'll have it in just a second. Anyway, so I had Ice Blink here last week, and they had a track. It's not released. I'm not sure if or when they're going to release it, but I have it. It's their version of The Cure's Kyoto song. And also, we want to congratulate The Cure on winning 2 Grammys last week after 50 years. Anyways, this is Ice Blink's version of Kyoto song right here on WFD. We're streaming live on HD2.

All right, that was the Mickey Barenghi Trio with Eighth Deadly Sin. Right before that, we have The Veil with Aurora Borealis featuring Elizabeth Frazier from the Cocteau Twins, produced by Robin Guffrey. So, yeah, there's a lot of Cocteau Twins involved in that track. Silent Mass doing their version of the sound Total Recall. Sugar for the Pill with Cherry Blossom. Dharmacide coming all the way from Madrid in Spain with The Cigs, The Light, The Coffee, and Crying. And we start off the set with Ice Blink's version of The Cure's Kyoto Song. You know, I might circle back to The Cure. They won 2 Grammys. It took them 50 years, but they won 2 Grammys. So I might go back into that. Anyway, Dell is here. He's getting ready for Mind the Gap. He'll be on in about 20 minutes. But I still got 20 minutes left of the show left for you. And coming out of Ireland, this is Just Mustard with Dreamer right here on WFDU. We're streaming live on HD2. Oh, you know what? 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

All right, that was Drop Her with To Be Dead. Right before that, we had Field Index with My Inner Goth Girl. And we have, right before that, we had Just Mustard with Dreamer from Ireland. Yeah, so I got to do another final pitch. Like I said, it's week two of the February fundraiser. And you can help us out by going on to wfdu.fm/donate. And anything you send us will be greatly appreciated. It goes to everything. It goes to everything, to the maintenance, the operation, keeping the shows on the air, everything. Also, if you make your donations, if you donate, say, about $100, you get a T-shirt. $150, you get a hoodie. And you do $300, you get both, plus you get a shout out on the show, you know. And like I said, that's not important. What's important is that it keeps us here. It keeps us commercial free, because there's no one here telling me to play Green Day. There's no one here telling, okay, someone is trying to ask me to play Bad Bunny, but I don't have Bad Bunny. I'm not going to do that now. But you know why. So no one's telling me to do this. This is all free form. And a lot of it, well, I know a lot of my listeners are in bands. They're in bands, and they send me their music. And that's how this show gets programmed. Everyone submits. And I do really do appreciate this. Anyway, I'm going to end the show off with a Cure song. This is a Cure song that won the Grammy last week. This is Alone off of Songs of the Lost World. I'm going to see you next week. Up next is Dell with Mind the Gap, and we'll see you soon. Have a good night and be safe, everyone.

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2: Joe, we're going to have your name on screen. Would you like anything under your name? Would you like Mescaleros, The Clash, or anything like that?
3: I'd like you to write punk rock warlord, with warlord being one word.
4: And so now I'd like to say, people can change anything they want to. And that means everything in the world. People are running about following their little tracks. I am one of them. But we've all got to stop just following our own little mouse trail. People can do anything. This is something that I'm beginning to learn. People are out there doing bad things to each other. It's because they've been dehumanized. It's time to take the humanity back into the center of the ring and follow that for a time. Greed, it ain't going anywhere. They should have that in a big billboard across Times Square. Without people, you're nothing. That's my spiel.

0: 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I was told the last 2 weeks the HD2 signal has been off the radio.
1: How did you find out?
0: I just found out from Opie downstairs. It's wonderful. Bob Morris, Big Alice sitting here.
1: Good morning, UK.
0: Yes, good morning in the UK. As a lot of UK fans are here because they're about to play soccer on Tuesday up at Gillette. And then I'll be at the game on Saturday.
1: All right.
0: The UK soccer team is playing Panama. So my wife works for the state, and I have an invitation to Meadowlands.
1: That's great.
0: And I'll be hobnobbing with some of the Mind the Gap listeners.
1: And plus, you're such a big sports fan.
0: Yes, of course. I am the voice, one of the voices of Fairleigh Dickinson basketball on HD3. I'm on all the HDs. I even come in on HD1 once in a while.
1: Excellent.
0: When they invite me on. But it's wonderful to have you. Say hello to Sam in Florida.
1: Sam, good evening.
0: Yes, I know you're listening down there because Sam is a connoisseur of radio. I mean, he listens to so many shows. He loves your show, even though sometimes he says he falls asleep, but he tapes it. Do you know that? Do you know those stories? He has a CD burner that he tapes shows on. I mean, that's...
1: He has a Big Al collection.
0: That is... he's doing it for us.
1: Right.
0: Like, when I need it, he's, you know, like, hey, he burned your show, and he stays up to one. Sometimes he calls me twice in a show. He loves to talk hockey.
1: I was about to say that.
0: Hockey,
1: he loves hockey.
0: He loves hockey. Brady Tkachuk just got traded today. I'll talk to him about that when he calls in a half an hour. He's going to play with his brother Matthew Tkachuk now, but in Florida, which is amazing. But it's wonderful to have you here.
1: Thank you.
0: And Big Al, who is a staple of HD1. How many years have you been on the radio here?
1: Here at the radio station? Oh, 40 plus years.
0: 40 plus years.
1: In 1984.
0: And when you do the Midnight to 2 on HD1 every Sunday morning, so you're on twice Sunday. You're on three channels in one day. HD1, back on HD1 doing Soul, and now here. So tell me about Midnight to 2. You do vinyl and you do CD.
1: My show is predominantly vinyl and CD.
0: Yeah.
1: So I will go back and forth from CD player
0: and you to get it. Player. You get it from the Rubino room?
1: That collection, that's the Rubino file.
0: Yes, but Jerry and I are friends from way back in the day when he used to DJ at Hitsville, if you know back then.
1: Oh, was that the place across the street from the Capitol Theater?
0: Down the road, yeah.
1: Yeah.
0: Hitsville lasted in the early 80s, just before the Loop Lounge opened in 86.
1: Yeah. I think John Monroe worked there, too.
0: 100%. I saw Joe Jackson's Jump and Jive in the basement there.
1: Oh, wow.
0: And it was after a Psychedelic Furs. Psychedelic Furs played at the Capitol Theater. And after that, Joe Jackson played his Jumping Jive Swing in the basement of Hitsville, like at 1 in the morning, when they actually had acts playing at 1 in the morning.
1: That's amazing.
0: Not anymore. Like, I went to the UK on my honeymoon back in 2007. I missed one of the shows because it starts at 6 p.m.
1: 6 p.m.
0: And they kick you out like at 11, which is now what they happen in New York. It's not the Ed Koch era.
1: How many shows have you seen since high school? Because I know you've been a big club goer.
0: I can tell you that the first shows I saw were 1978. And the first club show I saw was the Psychedelic Furs at Aldo's in 1979 when they did India. Yeah. You know, that album. But I think about 5,000 shows I've been to.
1: Wow.
0: And this is even before I met my wife in 2004. This is way before. I mean, the things that I saw, from genres to like ska to hardcore, you know, like a Black Flag, Circle Jerks, all that kind of stuff. And then melding my way through all the genres like Echo and the Bunnymen, and then the 90s, all the Britpop. And then the 2000s, which we just heard My Vitriol from the great record. If you don't have this record, it's 2001. It's called Fine Lines. It's an absolutely amazing piece of music by a band called My Vitriol.
1: Yeah.
0: And
1: was very upbeat. I enjoy that.
0: But nowadays, I don't go as much. I am going to see Gorillaz at Madison Square. I will be going to see Morrissey when I take my holiday. But I don't go. There is a band playing Thursday night who I should be going to see called the Raytons. Mm-hmm. And the Raytons, unfortunately, my son is graduating high school that day, so I cannot go to Irving Plaza.
1: It's just like you mentioned about your wife. You missed one show there, right?
0: Yes.
1: And now your son.
0: Yeah, now I miss. But I don't, we don't, you know, the city, the travel, the parking, and the age. You know, I'm not young anymore.
1: Right.
0: It's, you know, back in the day, you couldn't care less. You parked on, I always tell people stories about the gravel that I parked on. at the PATH train, because I'm in the Harrison area.
1: Right.
0: And to see shows, it was 50 cents on the PATH. Right. Hop off on 8th Avenue, go to Irving Plaza.
1: Yeah.
0: You know, it used to be Club 57. Yeah. And the Palladium was an amazing venue of music back in the day. But
1: yes, I was there a number of times. And you mentioned parking lots. Aldo's, didn't it become a parking lot?
0: It did, unfortunately. Aldo's was in the town next to me. I grew up in North Arlington.
1: Lyndhurst, right?
0: And yeah, Lyndhurst was there. And then Aldo's was a disco. And then the owner, Aldo... Because you wouldn't figure an alternative bar would be named Aldo's. You know,
1: right.
0: You would think, you think of, you know, but he changed it. And then Bruce Ciccone, him and this guy Brian, who were the early DJs back in the day, because Bruce used to DJ at the Mud Club back in like the late 70s when music really started to change. The Wire, Adverts, all those type of bands.
1: Yeah, the punk era.
0: Yeah, the Stiff Little Fingers, all that kind of great stuff. I mean, Wire's a great band. Yeah. But I just want to talk about where you...
1: Yeah, you were mentioning about my show, and a couple of moments back, you were talking about the different genres, ska and punk, reggae, you know, the ethereal pop, I could bring that up. I also play industrial and goth, so my show really spans the alternative spectrum.
0: And it's wonderful that the college allows that, because there is an exception to the rule when you've been here 40 years, I would imagine, that you... You know, even though I was on HD1 for a while, to ingest the music that I play, which is brand new.
1: Brand new. That's what's great about your show. You want to hear new releases, this is the place to go.
0: This is off the boat with Bob Waugh.
1: Bob Waugh.
0: And that's the show that, you know, I mean, for me to stay young, I need to find out what's new. And I do play old stuff in the show. I usually open the show with an older track. Do you pre-plan the music for the 2 hours, or just kind of is spontaneous?
1: Most of it's spontaneous. What I usually do before I'm on Retro Radio, I go into the alternative library, the Rubino file.
0: Yes, I call it the Rubino room.
1: Yeah, you know, Gary Williams, John Monroe.
0: Yes, of course.
1: Neil Adams,
0: not just Jerry, right?
1: Oliver Diaz, they all programmed. And it's good part of the collection is still there. So I go through the records. I'll grab some of those and some CDs, but not too much planning. I've mentioned this on the air numerous times, Retro Radio and the New Music Legacy. Some of my worst shows in my career were the ones that I planned. But everyone's different. I mean, most, I think, DJs have to plan.
0: Absolutely.
1: Which is great. It's important to plan. I know that as a teacher. But when it came to DJing and music, everything just comes to me. And
0: yeah, because sometimes when you play a song, another one grows off of it.
1: It does, correct.
0: It does. And if you want continuity, because I listen sometimes at 1 a.m. and you push the boundaries.
1: Wow, thank you.
0: You know, but that's what alternative music is supposed to be.
1: Yes.
0: And, you know, pushing the boundary. Oh, my God, I can't remember. I remember
1: that
0: song from 77.
1: Right.
0: Yeah, exactly. Because I know that Sam talks about some of the tracks he's never heard, and he
1: mentioned a few the other day.
0: He's older than me,
1: right?
0: You know, and he still, you know, it makes me feel good, because when I'm in my mid to upper 70s, I hope I'm still doing this,
1: right?
0: You know, so there are people out there. It's not just 40 and 50 year olds.
1: Yeah, you know, Sam's been a big fan of the station and my program. So thank you, Sam.
0: Yeah, he's from
1: hockey all the time.
0: Oh my God, he's great. Well, he's a cuckoo, but we're all cuckoos. I mean, this is what alternative music
1: to be
0: is.
1: A disc jockey.
0: To be able to come up here every Sunday night away from the family just to get off and kind of enjoy.
1: Yeah, the listeners and the DJs together, we have our own like planet here that we reside on. And
0: it's. I mean, because I remember when I was at MSC, I'd be listening to Ghosty, and Ghosty was spinning a lot of the block party stuff back in the aught decade.
1: Oh, you
0: his show,
1: Ghosty show. Was it that Modern Rock show?
0: Yes, the Modern Rock show. And so I was like, I had mentioned to him, you're playing a lot of the music I'm playing at Montclair State, because I was my show was Tuesday afternoon 1 to 4, because I had a lot of live listeners in the UK. But now, you know, you have to be a night owl to be listening to me in the UK right now, because it's like 3 in the morning.
1: Yeah.
0: But Ghosty was one of the guys that really adapted to, I called the block party era, the editors, all those great aught
1: yes,
0: bands.
1: And he had so many excellent interviews. He still does, obviously, on his retro program.
0: Absolutely.
1: Vintage Rock and Pop Shop. But he interviewed a lot of alternative
0: groups. Yeah, it's amazing. No, he's, you know, he's a fantastic addition.
1: Great interviewer.
0: Yeah, he's just, you know, voiceover, the whole deal. He's the whole package.
1: Yeah, he cut his demo on my program at 4 o'clock in the morning.
0: Right.
1: So Jerry and at the time Carl Krause was general manager.
0: Absolutely.
1: They mentioned, you know, well, other people had stopped by throughout my, it was a Big Al School of Broadcasting.
0: Right.
1: But when Ghosty came by, he cut the demo, and I remember distinctly remembering this. I said to management, "Hire this man. He's
0: special.
1: He's got talent."
0: Yeah, for all you guys to be here, the station must mean so much to a certain amount of people, because the longevity, like Ron Olesko is on AG1 now. He's been here forever.
1: Been around longer than I have.
0: Exactly, yeah. and people don't leave. You know, which means something, that the college itself.
1: Yeah.
0: And the environment that's built here, that Duff built inside the
1: yes.
0: place, and then Kenny, and now Opie,
1: right.
0: it's very welcoming. They welcomed me. They had no idea I was a sports broadcaster when I walked in here.
1: Yeah.
0: And they, Del does sports? Yes.
1: I was going to mention it to Opie, but it happened.
0: Yeah. The next thing you know, I'm broadcasting college basketball games.
1: With Mark and...
0: Mark and Bob, and also now we have some more students that are going to be joining us in the fall.
1: Excellent.
0: And then next... spring, we'll be doing flag football for women, which is sponsored by the New York Jets.
1: Nice.
0: Jets have paid for everything here, and this is a big, big step in the college landscape, which we'll talk about
1: as
0: we get into the winter. I've never done college football, flag football women's, but I'm looking forward to maybe mentoring some of the students here who broadcast on HD3.
1: Definitely.
0: So hopefully that'll be. So... So when you plan your show next week, it's just spun. You don't, when you walk in on Saturday at 9 o'clock, 8 o'clock, when you come in, do you know anything you're going to play, or is it just as your show is going, it kind of goes through?
1: Usually I don't, but sometimes there might be an earworm. There might be something that emerges in my brain an hour or two before the show. I want to open up with Bring on the Dancing Horses from Echo and the Bunnymen.
0: Right.
1: But most of the time, and it's a great question you ask, no, most of the time it just comes to me.
0: Yeah, see, like when I have my show, I've got 40 songs planned in order, tweeted on X, Mind the Gap NJ, and it's there because I've got hundreds of emails from promoters asking, can I play your stuff on the show?
1: Sure.
0: So it's programmed... But it's programmed at home for the show. It's spontaneous, but it's programmed already before I get here, because I couldn't do what you do, because mine is
1: new releases. You really have to.
0: You have to plan it.
1: Yeah, because when I was playing new releases, Jerry and the other directors would program them.
0: Gotcha.
1: And I used to come in and listen to as much as I could.
0: Yeah.
1: So as far as the new material.
0: Yeah, like tonight we're gonna have new music from Embrace.
1: All right.
0: They have a new record out called Avalanche. Graham Coxon has a new record out called Castle Park, and Haircut 100 has finally recorded a full length record, which you're gonna hear in a little bit of time. And then as the people listen to the show, a lot of people listen back on Mixcloud, or they listen on the archives that we have, which is also
1: very good.
0: It's not cheap to put archives up on the computer.
1: Dollars help pay for that.
0: We love all of our listeners, and we seem to have very loyal listeners.
1: They're very loyal, very loyal.
0: Yeah, and because we're
1: generous.
0: One of the stations that don't do anything. If you want to listen to, I was listening to you tonight on the way in. You're talking about AI. And I was listening to your AI scenario, and you were talking about Marvin Gaye and Tammy Terrell.
1: Yes.
0: And all that stuff. You know, the great story you were telling about Tammy and how he got depressed after Tammy passed and so forth. And then you upped and you outed yourself and telling everybody you listen to AI.
1: I made a big confession. I rarely use AI. I'm looking at books, magazines,
0: course.
1: Or, as we just mentioned, this comes to me or I remember.
0: Absolutely.
1: Because I have good long-term memory. I don't remember what I had for dinner last night.
0: Totally,
1: but I remember these bands and what they were doing.
0: Well, that's exactly how I do it. I try to find the bands that come to the U.S. It's $10,000 a visa for each member of the band if you're a young band from the U.K. just to get in the country.
1: Really?
0: So if it's a four-piece, it's 40 grand just to play before. That's why the shirts are $40.
1: Yeah.
0: So that kind of is horrible. But, I just always wonder, what we do behind the microphone when we're talking. Like, I'm not a notes person. I don't make bullet points.
1: Right, I don't do too much of that.
0: I don't do any of that. So if you're listening to me, I mean, how I broadcast sports, you can have bullet points for sports, but it's natural. It's a natural view.
1: With you, there's no question.
0: Yeah, I did it forever. But like I always say, I worked in the candy store. You know, I wore jeans. I'm not a teacher. I did teach fourth grade for a year. I don't know if you knew that.
1: I think you mentioned that to me.
0: 1 year, I between jobs, yeah. I taught fourth grade, special education fourth grade, which is an amazing thing. But, being here is, this was my last resort. When I left WMSC, I went to four radio stations before I came here.
1: Really?
0: And yes, and Duff says, oh, what show do you want? And I said, well, I have a kind of a niche show, you know, didn't know it. And then he put me on HD2 here. I think it was on a Tuesday night. And then
1: yes, Al C was on.
0: I took Al C's spot on HD1 for 2 years.
1: Right.
0: And then when we changed the weekends, it was time for me to move over. Yeah. You know, and Sean McGann and the Duke crew and all those guys who were on here. HD2 still is thriving well.
1: It is thriving.
0: Definitely. Yes, we need more shows, but it's hard to find committed people.
1: True,
0: it is not because I will never do a show from home. It just doesn't, it's not, yeah, for me, it's not that way.
1: I have to be in the environment where the equipment is blinking and buzzing. Mm-hmm. It has that environment.
0: Yes, absolutely.
1: Part of what I do. If I'm sitting in my basement on a computer, it just would not be the same. I mean, I think it's great that people do it because it saved us during the pandemic.
0: Yeah, absolutely. I remember recording shows.
1: I mean, wow, you know, they recorded shows or they were actually using the app to...
0: Well, I can't believe I've been here 8 years.
1: It's been
0: 8 years already.
1: It was at 1,000.
0: I'm at 959 tonight.
1: Close. Yeah,
0: I think it'll be somewhere around April of 2027 because I'll probably I'm taking off one Sunday in the summer for a holiday. Right. But the 1,000 show.
1: That's a big party.
0: I guess. How many
1: special guests from the UK?
0: Well, bring them up here. Well, APB is coming. They may be coming on the station in September.
1: Oh, they were a big part of the.
0: They're playing Montclair on September 20th, and I'll be DJing that. But I won't talk about that now.
1: Okay.
0: How many shows have you done? Do you know?
1: I don't know.
0: Really?
1: It's amazing. I never.
0: You never counted.
1: To count it, and you know, I first came up here,
0: mm-hmm.
1: and it's been 40 plus years. I didn't think my career would last 40 minutes, frankly.
0: The music holds you and the passion, because I listen to you and I can hear it. Just like when I listen to Opie in the day.
1: Yes.
0: I can hear her having fun.
1: Yeah, she's very exuberant.
0: Yeah, she doesn't answer the phone.
1: Right.
0: And she concentrates on the show. Mm-hmm. And, you know, when you're listening to somebody who you think is having fun, you'll always listen back.
1: Yes, it spreads.
0: It's important. Well, it's wonderful to have you. I'm going to start the music.
1: Yes, I'm sure the listeners are looking forward to new music between now and one. And thank you, Del, for having the guest.
0: It's an absolute pleasure to have Big Al on Mind the Gap. Good night.
1: Good night.
0: And now we go with Embrace. This is a brand new single from the new record Avalanche. This is called Funny.

You're listening to Ja Wobble and Teon Kiwi, and Tomorrow Never Knows. On Mind the Gap. Thanks for Big Al for joining me for the first 20 minutes. It was an absolute pleasure to talk to Al about music. And don't forget to listen to Big Al every Sunday morning, midnight to 2 a.m. on HD1. Before that, we heard The Snuts and Defibrillator. That's brand new. Also, Swiss Portrait was in there. And that's a song called Sleep Easy. Graham Coxon's new record is called Castle Park. That one's called Billy Says and Embrace. And that's Avalanche is the record. That's brand new. That's, I think, number 5 on the UK charts. And that one is called Funny. It is 42 minutes past the hour. This is show number 959. You can find me on X and Mind the Gap NJ, Mind the Gap Radio NJ on Instagram. Jerry Rubino Promotions sent me this song this week, Johnny Marr's new single called Spin.

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That is Chain Gang of 1974 and Crying That Is Brand New. We played an American band on the show. We do once in a while. Wooden Overcoat. Their new record's called Hello Sunbeam. And that is also brand new, called Heaven Right Now. Also brand new. Trash Can Sinatras from the new record coming out called Ever the Optimist. That one's called Games for the ZX Spectrum. That one goes out to Tom. Happy Father's Day to everybody. I forgot to say that to everybody. We're only down to 58 minutes for Father's Day. But if you're listening on tape, belated Father's Day to all the great dads and figures. If you still have your dad or if you don't, happy Father's Day. Saigon to My Living Room was Black Gloss Wardrobe. Very interesting band. We went back to the Invisible Invasion and played the choral in the morning. And Johnny Marr has a new record. It's coming out soon. The Age of Everything. And that one's called Spin. 3 minutes past the hour and Blossoms, a band that I did get to see back in the day. One of their early tours in Brooklyn. They have a brand new single called Meet Me in Love. Very talented band from the UK. Here are Blossoms on Mind the Gap.

The album is called Avalanche. The band is Embrace. Second track tonight, Road to Nowhere, on Mind the Gap. First time played on the show, Charcoal Grays and Blisters, great new track. Haircut 100's new record is out. That one's called That's a Start. Hardfi has also got a new record out, and that's called Always and Forever. And Hardfi tells a story about after they sold so many copies of CCTV, Stars of CCTV, they actually had to go back to their day jobs before putting out this particular record. And Blossom's new record's called Songs from the Wedding Cake, and that one's called Meet Me in Love. Just about halfway through the show as we're featuring the new record called Castle Park by Graham Coxon. Here's a song called There's a Little House.

0: That's David Bowie from It's I Can't Give Everything. The live version from July 18th.
1: Thank you so much.
0: 2002. Live at the Montreux Jazz Festival, China Girl, The Bends, and Smoking in Bed. One of my favorite tracks of 2026 is The Rubens, Are You Getting High? An incredible voice there. Fragile Animals from Australia, that's Dead Stop. And Graham Coxon's new record is called Castle Park. And that's There's a Little House. Now, James Walsh, the lead singer of Star Sailor, has a solo record out right now called It's All Happening. And he just got off stage at the Isle of Wight Festival singing I Can't Keep Myself From Loving You.

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second day of summer, and that's Quayside and Lemon and Lime. Good morning. It is 5:06 Greenwich Mean Time, and everyone getting up for work, unless you have just spent the last 3 days at the Isle of Wight Festival, where you saw some incredible music. Before that, we heard The Alarm from Transformation, a posthumous record for Mike Peters, and that's called 10 in Unity. The great Orange Juice, Edwin Collins, and Rip It Up. The Get Alongs, their record is second to none, and Merry Way. Pigeon Out National is the name of that record. That one's called Today is Another Day, and James Walsh from It's All Happening, and that's I Can't Keep Myself from Loving You. We still have another 50 minutes remaining in the broadcast. Here are the Rogues and Last Summer on Mind the Gap.

You're listening to a forthcoming song from a new record by Editors and back to form, as they say. That one's called Call It In. We go back to where this show started, Sunshine Underground and Commercial Breakdown, as that song back from the aught decade, and Sunshine Underground are reforming to play a big festival in the UK. Kasabian and Clubfoot, back to the original. Don't Go Making Plans, a remastered version by Hard-Fi. And Cinema Stereo, Lean On Me and the Rogues gave us Last Summer. We're about to wrap up here. We have about a half hour to go, and we play our final track from our feature record by Embrace. And the album is called Avalanche, and this one is called Deny.

brand new, Embrace and Deny. And that's about it. I thank Big Al, who came in and had, as they say, we kibitzed for about 20 minutes about music and life, which is always wonderful to see people up here at the station. Everybody here loves music. We're all volunteers, and it's wonderful to be on the radio every Sunday for you between 10 and 1. And it was nice that Al stopped in after filling in for Jay Wright, who will be back next week. I'll be back next week, which is the 28th of June, and we will see you then. And this Saturday, I'll be headed to England and Panama at Meadowlands to see the World Cup, which should be, I'll tell you all about it next week. Here is Joe Strummer and Coma Girl. Good night.

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0: I was out on the West Coast trying to make a buck, and things didn't work out. I was down on my luck. Got tired of roaming and bumming around, so I started thumbing back east toward my hometown. Made a lot of miles the first 2 days, and I figured I'd be home in a week if my luck held out this way. But the third night I got stranded way out of town at a cold, lonely crossroads. Rain was pouring down. I was hungry and freezing, done caught a chill, when the lights of a big semi topped the hill. Lord, I sure was glad to hear them air brakes come on, and I climbed in that cab where I knew it'd be warm. At the wheel sat a big man. He weighed about 210. He stuck out his hand and said with a grin, "Big Joe's the name." I told him mine, and he said, "The name of my rig is Phantom 309. Well, I asked him why he called his rig such a name. He said, "Son, this old Mac can put them all to shame. There ain't a driver or a rig running any line that's seen nothing but taillights from Phantom 309. Well, we rode and talked the better part of the night, when the lights of a truck stop came in sight. He said, "I'm sorry, son, this is as far as you go, 'cause I gotta make a turn just on up the road." Well, he tossed me a dime as he pulled her in low and said, "Have yourself a hot cup on old Big Joe." When Joe and his rig roared out in the night, in nothing flat he was clean out of sight. Well, I went inside and ordered me a cup, told the waiter Big Joe was setting me up. Oh, you could have heard a pin drop. It got deathly quiet, and the waiter's face turned kind of white. "Well, did I say something wrong?" I said with a halfway grin. He said, "No, this happens every now and then. Every driver in here knows Big Joe. But son, let me tell you what happened about 10 years ago. At the crossroads tonight where you flagged him down, there was a busload of kids coming from town. And they were right in the middle when Big Joe topped the hill. It could have been slaughter, but he turned his wheels. Well, Joe lost control, went into a skid, and gave his life to save that bunch of kids. And there at that crossroads was the end of a line for Big Joe and Phantom 309. But every now and then, some hiker will come by, and like you, Big Joe will give him a ride. Here, have another cup, and forget about the dime. Keep it as a souvenir from Big Joe and Phantom 309.
1: 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'Cause while I stayed at home, someone else took you out.

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She said, honey, what would you do if you'd have never met me? I just laughed, said, I don't know. I could take a couple

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Good morning and welcome to Earthworm Acres here at WFDU HD2. My name is Bob Harrison and I will be your host for the next 3 hours of traditional country music. Let's get things started with Hank Williams here at Earthworm Acres.

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There's pictures of love and of passion, and there's pictures of peace and of strife. There hang pictures of youth and of beauty, of old age and the blushing young bride. They all hang on the wall, but the saddest of all are the pictures from life's other side. Just a

ever seen is that of a gambler who had lost all his money at play. And he draws his dead mother's ring from his finger that she wore long ago on her wedding day. It's his last earthly treasure, but he stakes it. Then he bows his head that his shame he might hide. But when they lifted his head, they found he was dead. That's just a picture from life's other side. Now the last scene is that by the river of a heartbroken mother and babe. As the harbor lights shine and they shiver on an outcast whom no one will save. And yet she was once a true woman. She was somebody's darling and pride.

There we go, getting us off to a great start this morning. Hank Williams in his disguise as Luke the Drifter, A Picture from Life's Other Side. He recorded that one on June 1st, 1951 in the Castle Studio at the Two Lane Hotel in Nashville. And A Picture from Life's Other Side was released about 6 months later, toward the end of 1951, as an MGM single, and it was attributed to Luke the Drifter. But of course, everybody knew it was really Hank Williams. And Picture from Life's Other Side, it failed to hit the nationwide Billboard country charts. In fact, none of the Luke the Drifter singles hit the Billboard country charts, but we remember them right here on Earthworm Acres, of course. So good morning, dear listener, and welcome to Earthworm Acres. It is a beautiful morning this morning here in the New York City metropolitan area, but rain is on its way, and we do have a flood watch to be concerned about. So we'll get to the weather forecast in just a little bit here at Earthworm Acres, and it is our first Earthworm Acres program of the spring and of 2026, so we're happy about that, or of the summer. The spring is over. Boy, I'm way behind, and we are happy about that, and we are into our fifth year now with Earthworm Acres, digging deep into those country music charts of the past. And even though we've been doing it for over 4 years now, we do have quite a number of tunes that we have never played before. We're going to play about five or six tunes that we have never played before on Earthworm Acres. And at the top of the hour, we're going to play those familiar tunes, the top seven records that were on the country music charts this week, third week of June, back in a feature year. What was that feature year? Well, if you think you know, after we play a few hints, well, you can send me an email, wfduearthwormacres@gmail.com, and you can be our country music expert this morning. So let's get started. All right, here's a record that I have never played before on Earthworm Acres. In fact, I had never heard this before until last week, and played it at home and said, wow, what a great record this is. And I had never even realized that this record even existed. But it was way up there at number seven at radio station Country Radio, WWRI, in West Warwick, Rhode Island. And it's a good one. It's an instrumental by a fellow who did a lot of work over at the Sun Studios in Memphis, Tennessee, by the name of Bill Justice. And this one's called Scroungy. And wow, do I like this one. I hope you do too. Let's give it a listen right here on WFDU HD2's Earthworm Acres.

And the song once more was listed as number 40 this week, third week of June, back in our feature year on the nationwide country music charts. And there were two versions listed at number 40. One was by Roy Acuff, and the other one, the one that we just heard, was by the Osborne Brothers and Red Allen. And both of them are great versions of that song once more. We listened to the Osborne Brothers and Red Allen version right here on Earthworm Acres. But what year are we talking about? If you think you know, send me an email, wfduearthwormacres@gmail.com, and you can be our country music expert this morning. Here's a record that was not on the nationwide country music charts, but it was way up there at country radio KBST in Spring Hill, Louisiana. In fact, it was listed as number 10, and it's a record that we have never played here on Earthworm Acres up until now. And how did we ever miss this one? But here it is, Johnny Horton, The Wild One. Let's give it a listen right here on Earthworm Acres.

there you go. The record at number 37 this week on the nationwide country music charts, back in our feature year, Marvin Rainwater, Whole Lot of Woman. And how about that one? What year are we talking about? If you think you know, send me an email, wfduearthwormakers@gmail.com. Here's another hint. A record that was not on the nationwide country music charts this particular week, but it was way up there at the top of the charts, number one, at legendary country radio WMOH in Hamilton, Ohio. It's the Louvin Brothers. She Didn't Even Know I Was Gone. A little story here from the Louvin Brothers right here on Earthworm Acres.

0: And that was the number 33 record on the nationwide country music charts this week back in 1958. Ernest Tubb and the Wilburn Brothers, Hey Mr. Bluebird. And yes, 1958 is our feature year this morning. At the top of the hour, we're going to be counting down the top seven records that were on the country music charts nationwide back in 1958. And it is just filled, the whole chart is just filled with such unusual music. A lot of very pop-flavored music in 1958 on the country charts. A little bit of rock and roll, a little bit of bluegrass, and just about anything that you can imagine was on the record charts, and it was a crazy year for country music back in 1958. In fact, a lot of people thought that country music was just simply not going to survive as a category of music, but of course it did, and we've got it all right here on Earthworm Acres.
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0: And let's take a look at that weather forecast for the New York City metropolitan area, because it's an important one. We do have a flood watch for the New York City metropolitan area. It begins today, Monday, at 2 p.m., 2 o'clock this afternoon, and it continues through tomorrow morning, Tuesday morning, at 6 a.m. So today, Monday, showers and perhaps a thunderstorm, mostly after 2 p.m. Chance of precipitation, 90%. A high this afternoon near 78 degrees. And then tonight, that rain continues. Showers and thunderstorms, winds gusting to 25 miles per hour. Chance of precipitation tonight, 100%. A low around 65 degrees. And then tomorrow, Tuesday, 50% chance of showers before 2 p.m. and then some clearing, becoming partly sunny Tuesday afternoon, high near 80 degrees. Tuesday night, partly cloudy, a low around 63 degrees. And Wednesday, we have a sunny day in store for us, a high near 83 degrees. Right now here in Teaneck, the humidity is at 78%. Winds are out of the north at 3 miles per hour. And under partly sunny skies right now, we have a temperature of 66 degrees going up to a rainy, what is it going to be, 78 degrees this afternoon.
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0: And let's continue with that music that was on the country music charts right around this time of the year back in 1958. And here's another one we've never played before on Earthworm Acres. It was at number 51 this week on the nationwide country music charts. It's by Carl Smith, and it's a little bit of a pop style for Carl Smith. It's called Goodnight, Mr. Sun. Let's give it a listen right here on Earthworm Acres.

just heard it right here on Earthworm Acres. And the Everly Brothers were not the only rock and roll male duo on the country music charts this week back in 1958. We look at number 53 on the nationwide country music charts, and we have the long-forgotten duet Jimmy and Johnny. And their rock and roll tune, I Can't Find the Doorknob, it found its way onto the country music charts this week back in 1958.

And at number 30 on the nationwide country music charts this week, a long forgotten record by Jerry Lee Lewis, Fools Like Me. And we're looking at the country music charts as they stood this time of the year back in 1958. And we find another long forgotten record, this one by Patsy Cline. It was at number 48 this week on the nationwide country music charts. It's Come On In and Make Yourself at Home. And it's a good one. Let's give it a listen right here on Earthworm Acres.

Man, that record was at number 29 on the nationwide country music charts this week back in 1958. Bobby Helms, Jacqueline. And like I said before, a lot of people were saying that country music was just not going to continue as a category of music back in 1958 because it was becoming so pop-oriented. And here's another one of those tunes at number 50. Now, earlier, we heard the number 51 record, Carl Smith, Goodnight, Mr. Sun. And look at this. At number 50, it was the flip side of that very same record. It's another one by Carl Smith, Guess I've Been Around Too Long. It's a long-forgotten record. Let's give it a listen right here on Earthworm Acres.

And our CD player, okay, is... Let me hit stop on that. The CD player is giving us a little bit of a tough time on that one. So let's move it to another player and let's see what we can do with it. Okay, it is Carl Smith. Guess I've been around too long. And we've never played this before on Earthworm Acres. And it's straight off the original 45 RPM record and a little scratchy, but it should play fine. Okay, so we'll give it another try in this particular CD player. All right, so we just got to get it spinning and warming up. And let's see. Okay, so far so good. Let's bring it up to the right track. And here we go. Okay, let's see what happens with Carl Smith. Guess I've been around too long.

0: Back in 1958, Don Gibson had a big country hit with Blue Blue Day. This week, back in 1958, third week of June, it happened to be at number 28 on the nationwide country music charts. 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
0: And I forgot to move up that little machine and put our jingle in. So let's get right back to the music. Record that was at number 55 on the nationwide country music charts this week, back in 1958, belonged to the Louvin Brothers. And it sounded like they were trying to imitate the Everly Brothers to a certain extent. It's called My Baby Came Back. And we're going to spin it right here on Earthworm Acres.

0: and the unmistakable sound of Jerry Lee Lewis. He was at number 20 on the nationwide country music charts this week back in 1958 with that one. He called it High School Confidential. And another record that was not quite in the top seven, we'll be counting down the top seven in a few minutes, but that was on the nationwide country music charts. It's Elvis Presley, Wear My Ring Around Your Neck.
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0: And they're at number 16 on the nationwide country music charts this week, back in 1958, Farron Young, Alone With You. And let's squeeze one more in before we do the top seven countdown. It's Jimmy Skinner, What Makes a Man Wander.
1: Number 15.

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1: And we've reached the top of the hour, the time we've all been waiting for, the time when we count down the top seven records that were on the nationwide country music charts this week, third week of June, back in 1958. And we're going to start that countdown with Ray Price, Curtain in the Window. How about that one? A long-forgotten record by Ray Price. We've got it right here on Earthworm Acres.
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0: And we are counting down the top seven records that were on the nationwide country music charts this very week back in 1958. And they're at number five. Hank Laughlin, It's a Little More Like Heaven. And that was number five. What about number six? We skipped over it, and we're going to play it right now. I just wanted to see if you were paying attention, right? Okay, here we go. Webb Pierce, Crying Over You.
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0: We began this countdown of the top seven records on the nationwide country music charts back in 1958 with number seven, number six, number five. All of those were rather obscure records, things that are long forgotten. But now that we're in the top four, we have some very familiar tunes like that one. Don Gibson, Oh Lonesome Me. It was at number four on the nationwide country music charts this week back in 1958. And here's another familiar one, Marty Robbins, Just Married.
1: Super hit three.

0: And there you go. Number two this week on the nationwide country music charts. It belonged to the Everly Brothers and their big pop and country hit, All I Have to Do Is Dream. So what's at the top of the charts? Well, I guess things just happen this way.
1: Super hit, what?

0: And how about that? Johnny Cash, number one this week on the nationwide country music charts with Guess Things Happen That Way. And what a countdown that was. If you enjoyed it or had any comments about it, let me know. Send me an email. My name is Bob Harrison. Always happy to hear from you. 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And we have another feature year coming right up.
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0: And let's take another look at that weather report for the New York City metropolitan area, because it is an important one. We have a flood watch today beginning at 2 o'clock this afternoon on Monday, and it goes through tomorrow morning, Tuesday morning at 6 in the morning. A flood watch in effect. And here's why. Because today we have showers and perhaps thunderstorms, mostly after 2 p.m. Chance of precipitation is 90%, and there's a high this afternoon near 78 degrees. Now, tonight, those showers and thunderstorms continue with winds gusting to 25 miles per hour. Chance of precipitation tonight, 100%, low around 65 degrees, flood watch in effect. And then tomorrow, Tuesday, 50% chance of showers before 2 p.m., and then clearing, becoming partly sunny tomorrow afternoon, a high near 80 degrees. Tuesday night, partly cloudy, a low around 63 degrees. Looking ahead to Wednesday, a sunny day, high near 83 degrees. Right now, here in Teaneck, the humidity is at 76%. Winds are out of the north at 5 miles per hour. Under mostly cloudy skies, we have a temperature of 68 degrees, going up to a rainy 78 degrees this afternoon. And how about another feature year and another chance for you to be our country music expert? Well, let me just dial this one in first and get ready. I'm getting a little ahead of myself, or actually I'm getting a little behind. All right, okay, but now we're all set. And the record that was at number 41 during our upcoming feature year belonged to Arlene Harden. Too Much of a Man to Be Tied Down. It's a good record. Well, let's give it a listen right here on Earthworm Acres. It's one that's rarely heard anywhere else. But if you know what our feature year is, if you want to be our country music expert, send me an email, WFDUEarthwormAcres@gmail.com. Here we go, Arlene Harden.

And there he goes, Jimmy Newman. He had the number 40 record on the nationwide country music charts this week during our feature year. A little breakfast treat for us this morning, Boudin. And what year are we talking about? Well, if you think you know, send me an email, wfduearthwormakers@gmail.com. Be our country music expert this morning while we listen to the record that was at number 42 on the nationwide country music charts. This would turn out to be a pretty big hit during our feature year for David Houston. I'm down to my last I Love You. We were going to give it a spin right here on Earthworm Acres.

0: Number 39.
1: Seems

0: And yes, it was at the very start of summer, back in our feature year, that we first heard Roy Clark, Yesterday When I Was Young. And that summer, it would go on to be a big pop and country hit. But what summer are we talking about? What year are we talking about? If you think you know, send me an email, be our country music expert, wfduearthwarmakers@gmail.com. And another hint, the record that was at number 43 on the nationwide country music charts, a long forgotten country singer by the name of Ray Sanders, but he was good. He gave us some good records. It's called Beer Drinking Music. We're going to listen to it right here on Earthworm Acres.
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1: Well, a big rat running across my prison cell.

And there you go. What a fabulous record that is. Don Gibson. He was at number 36 on the nationwide country music charts this week back in 1969. And yes, that's our feature year right here this morning, 1969. And it was Solitary. And on the country music charts this week in 1969, we find Bobby Goldsboro at number 45. I'm a Drifter. Let's give it a listen right here on Earthworm Acres.

0: And that long-forgotten song was at number 35 on the nationwide country music charts this week back in 1969. That was Peggy Sue. She was a sister of Loretta Lynn. Peggy Sue and I'm Dynamite. And we have more music from 1969 coming right up.
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0: And each week here on Earthworm Makers, we take a look at the country calendar, a listing of live events in the New York City metropolitan area that may be of interest to our country music fans. And what do we have coming up this week? Well, tonight and every Monday night, it's the Bluegrass Jam at the Irish Haven, 5721 4th Avenue in Brooklyn. That kicks off at 7 p.m., the Bluegrass Jam at Irish Haven tonight. And then every Tuesday, it's line dancing lessons at Shawn's Saloon, Kearny, New Jersey, 7:30 p.m. And every Wednesday, it's Smokey's Roundup, Western Swing, live at Sonny's in Red Hook, Brooklyn, at 8 p.m. And each and every Saturday, just about, at Albert Music Hall, there's a program on Saturday nights in Weartown, New Jersey, just a short drive down the Garden State Parkway. Their doors open at 5:30 p.m. on Saturday night, and the show starts at 6:30 p.m. This week, they're featuring Cuesta Ridge, Acoustic Rosewood, and more. 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And they do have a notice on their website that there is no show on Saturday, July 4th. 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Again, their website, www.alberthall.org. And then every Sunday afternoon, it's Tone's Bluegrass Jam at Sonny's in Red Hook, Brooklyn at 3 p.m. And if I'm forgetting anything, let me know. My name is Bob Harrison. My email address, WFDU. 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And let's continue with that music from 1969. And not on the nationwide country music charts, but he still had, even though he's a bluegrass player, he still had a major label contract and was putting out those records. So let's give it a listen. Jimmy Martin, Give Me Your Hand. It was in the record stores right around this time of the year in 1969.

And I think we're just going to hit stop on this one and put it in the other player because it is just giving us too much trouble. And we do want to listen to this Jimmy Martin tune because I had never played it before on Earthworm Acres. And it was in the record stores. And Jimmy Martin, kind of a special bluegrass player because he remained popular enough to maintain that major label contract. He was with Decca Records. And they kept him on and kept putting out those singles, trying to make another country hit. And let's see. Let me dial this one in. Thank you, dear listener, for your patience. Let's give it another try.

0: And Glenn Campbell had so many fine records that just don't get very much attention nowadays. Like that one, Where's the Playground, Susie? It was at number 34 this week, middle of June, back in 1969.
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0: And it's the time we've all been waiting for, the time when we count down the top seven records that were on the nationwide country music charts this very week, back in 1969. And back in the summer of 1969, if you took a little ride down to the record wagon at 303 Morris Avenue in Elizabeth, New Jersey, and walked into that fine, fine country music record store and asked for the new single by Buck Owens called Johnny B. Good. It was his cover of the old Chuck Berry tune done live in London, England. Well, you would have gotten that little 45 record, brought it back home, put the needle on, and you would have heard that British announcer announcing Buck Owens. You would have heard the crowd noises all on that 45 RPM record. And it sounded just like this. Let's play it right here on Earthworm Acres.
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3: So let's have a big warm London Palladium country-style welcome for the world's number one country artist. Ladies and gentlemen, Buck Owens and the Buckaroos.

0: And that's the unmistakable sound of Mel Tillis. Old Faithful was number 6 on the nationwide country music charts this week back in 1969. Now, counting them down, we're going to go to number 4 and we'll get back to number 5. Number 4, Freddie Weller, Games People Play. It's his version of the pop tune by Joe South, and Freddie Weller did a fine job of it. We're going to listen to it right here on Earthworm Acres.
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0: And that was the number 5 record on the nationwide country music charts this week, middle of June, back in 1969. Charlie Pride, All I Have to Offer You Is Me. And I remember it very well, the summer of 1969, 57 years ago. It's hard to believe. I was working at Phelps Dodge Copper Products in Elizabeth, New Jersey, down in the Bayway section, right underneath the Gothels Bridge, right on the docks of the Kilvan Cull. And that was my job there. And I would drive back and forth to work listening to AM 970, WJRZ, and all the great country music. What a great radio station they were back in 1969. And the records that I wanted to buy, well, I went to the on Morris Avenue in Elizabeth, the Record Wagon, and pick up those little 45 RPM records and bring them home and listen to them. And I still have all of those 45 RPM records that I bought there, including this one. It was by Hank Williams Jr. It was called Cajun Baby. This week, it was at number 3 on the nationwide country music charts.
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0: And there you go. That was none other than Jerry Lee Lewis in his remake of the oldie. Okay, One Has My Name, the Other Has My Heart. And he was at number 2 this week on the nationwide country music charts back in 1969. And that brings us to the top of the charts and a remake of another oldie.
1: Super hit one.

0: And there you go, the top seven records that were on the nationwide country music charts this week back in 1969. What a great year for country music. And that was Sonny James and Running Bear. And we're going to have more music. Let's see what we're going to have. We're going to have more music from 1969 after we take a look at some of our country music pioneers. And that's after a couple of announcements. So just stand by. We've got lots more in store for you this morning here on Earthworm Acres.
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0: And let's take one last look at that weather forecast for the New York City metropolitan area this morning here on Earthworm Acres. And it's important because we do have a flood watch today. Today, Monday, starting at 2 p.m. this afternoon, and it goes through tomorrow morning, Tuesday morning at 6 a.m., a flood watch for the New York City metropolitan area. Today, Monday, showers and perhaps a thunderstorm, mostly after 2 p.m. Chance of precipitation, 90%. A high this afternoon near 78 degrees. And then tonight, showers and thunderstorms continue. Winds gusting to 25 miles per hour. Chance of precipitation tonight, 100%. A low around 65 degrees tonight. And then tomorrow, Tuesday, a 50% chance of showers before 2 p.m. and then clearing, becoming partly sunny. A high Tuesday afternoon near 80 degrees. And then Tuesday night, partly cloudy, a low around 63 degrees. Looking ahead to Wednesday, a sunny day, a high near 83 degrees. Right now here in Teaneck, the humidity is at 63%. Winds are out of the northeast at 6 miles per hour. Under mostly cloudy skies, we have a temperature right now of 71 degrees, going up to 78 degrees this afternoon. Each and every week here at Earthworm Acres, we take a look at those country music pioneers. And for a while now, we've been looking at that year 1926. And last week, we played a tune by Vernon Dalhart and Carson Robeson. They were a very pop-oriented country duo. And we're going to play another one. We're going to flip that record over and play the other side of it this morning. That old 78 RPM record, and actually we got this off a compilation LP, and it's called When You're Far Away. And their musical style, as we said last week, was very different than the Skillet Lickers that we had heard a few weeks earlier. That country group had a very mountain-influenced style, while Vernon Dalhart, Carson Robeson, it's a much more delicate pop style. And so we're going to listen to it because those two sides of country music were active back in 1926, just like they are today in 2026. Vernon Dalhart, Carson Robeson, When You Are Far Away. Or when you're far away. Okay, they can do it better than I can. Let's give them a chance right here on Earthworm Acres.

And Vernon Dalhart and Carson Robeson, they recorded that on June 16th, 1926 in New York City. And the country music, okay, that they played was very pop-oriented, as you just heard, When You're Far Away. And we're going to move now to the Carter family, and we've been playing some of the tunes that they recorded for Victor Records that have been long forgotten about. And this one, Keep on the Firing Line. All right, I'm having a little trouble talking here this morning. Oh, my goodness. But it's a tune that they recorded at their very last recording session in their original configuration, the original Carter family. And they recorded this in New York City on October 14th, 1941. It was released about 9 months later in the midst of World War II on the discount Bluebird label of Victor Records. And it's a Southern gospel song, Keep on the Firing Line. Goes back to 1915, attributed to someone by the name of Bessie F. Hatcher. And Sarah Carter said it was a hymn that she had heard in an Adventist church in Northern California, where she was living at the time. So here's the Carter family, Keep on the Firing Line. We have it for you right here on Earthworm Acres.

And there you go, Carter Family, Keep on the Firing Line, October 14th, 1941, New York City, the very last time that they recorded together as the original Carter Family. And we heard it right here on Earthworm Acres, and we're going to move along to Texas swing music. And the tune, and we've been going through the Texas swing recording sessions all through the 1930s, starting in 1934, and we've been going through 1939 lately, and this is the very last recording session that we have for 1939. Next week, we'll move into 1940, and 1940, the last full year of recording Texas swing music, and the Light Crust Doughboys, okay, they had been playing country music, or at least Texas swing music, from the very beginning of Texas swing music, okay, the very beginning of the recording of Texas swing music back in the 1934. And here they are in 1939. Only a few of the original members are left in the group. They're recording in Saginaw, Texas, the location of the Burris Mill and Elevator Company. Studios and factory, all right, where they made all of that flour and everything else that they did for cooking and baking back in throughout the 1930s. And they would record right where they were working, okay, because they were all workers at the flour company. And the Light Crust Doughboys, all right, they remained active, as I said, long after the departure of their founder, W. Lee O'Daniel. He went off and started his own flour company and formed his own group, a new group, at the new factory that he had created, and left the Light Crust Doughboys on their own. And they just kept going, even after W. Lee O'Daniel left. So here's one of their last recordings prior to World War II. And it's called Horsey, Keep Your Tail Up. And it's a funny one. We played it over on Let There Be Country on the day of the Kentucky Derby a couple of months ago. And we're playing it now on Earthworm Acres. So let's give it a spin. Light Crust Doughboys, Horsey, Keep Your Tail Up. We have it for you right here on Earthworm Acres.

And just a bit of original Texas swing music, genuine Texas swing music right here on Earthworm Acres, Light Crust Doughboys, Horsey Keep Your Tail Up. That was recorded for the Vocalion record label in October of 1939 in Saginaw, Texas. And hope you enjoyed that. Hope you enjoyed our look at some of the country music pioneers. And in the time remaining, we're going to play a few more tunes from the year 1969, our feature year this morning here on Earthworm Acres. And here's a record that I remember it being played 57 years ago during the summer of 1969 on radio station WJRZ out of Hackensack, New Jersey, that the local country music station at the time. And it was a record that many country radio stations would not play because of the lyrics. So this one comes with a warning label, but it's an interesting one. It's by a fellow by the name of Billy Mize. He wrote it, he recorded it, and it didn't become a big hit. But it's a good one. Let's give it a listen. It's called Make It Rain. We have it for you right here on Earthworm Acres.

in at number 33 on the nationwide country music charts this week back in 1969. It was a duet, and it was a fabulous duet from Porter Wagoner and Dolly Parton. Always, Always. And brand new on the country music charts this week, it would be a big, big country hit during the summer of 1969. And like I say, I remember it well because I was working down at Phelps Dodge Copper Products in Bayway, New Jersey, right underneath the Gothwells Bridge, right on the docks of the Kill Van Cull. And everybody down there was listening to country music at the time, and they were listening to Merle Haggard and his Working Man Blues. I remember it well. Let's give it a listen once again right here on Earthworm Acres.

0: and darn it, one more mile, and then one more. I gotta keep moving.
1: And there he goes. He's moving along there. Dave Dudley, he was at number 32 on the nationwide country music charts this week back in 1969. One more mile.
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1: And we sure had a great time here at the WFDU HD2 studio playing all this fabulous music this morning for the last 3 hours on Earthworm Acres. And I hope, dear listener, that you enjoyed it as well. I hope we got your work week off to a great start this week. And we look forward to joining you on Saturday morning at 6 a.m. for Let There Be Country. And, of course, we'll be back again next week at 7 a.m. on Monday morning for Earthworm Acres. In the meantime, okay, that computer is all set up. DJ Hal has plenty of great country music that he's going to be playing for you all day long today and all week long. So keep your dial set right where it is at WFDU HD2 89.1 FM in the New York City metropolitan area and around the world on the website WFDU.FM. So let's move on out of here now with a tune that was at number 48 on the nationwide country music charts this week back in 1969. It's Marty Robbins' I Can't Say Goodbye. Well, I'm going to say goodbye because I got to get moving here at Earthworm Acres. Have a good week, everyone.

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I made every rodeo until I met a tough one. You know his name was Devil Joe. I grabbed hold of his bridle just to ride this old outlaw.

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In the days before radio and television, people had to entertain themselves. They'd sit on the front porch or gather around the piano in the parlor and sing songs that everyone knew. But for the men who made their living in the great outdoors, it was a campfire. Whether it was a cattle drive, a mining camp, or a railroad gang, the hours between supper time and bedtime were spent in a circle around the fire. There'd always be a guitar or two, and maybe a fiddle or a harmonica, and they'd while away the lonely hours, listening to the storytellers spin their yarns and singing songs about the lives they lived and the things they'd done. Now, the cowboy was always a little different from everybody else. He had his own

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He said, "Son, if you see three men in a pickup dressed alike from boots to hat, could you tell which one was the real cowboy just from where he sat?"

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'Cause first of all, he don't have to drive, and then he don't have to

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We've got divorcees and a big bouncer man, an old jukebox and a real bad man. We've got waitresses and we

The most famous of all the voodoo queens that ever existed is Marie Laveau down in Louisiana. A lot of weird, ungodly tales about Marie. She's supposed to have a lot of magic potions and

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If she ever asks you to make her your wife, man, you better stay with her for the rest of your life, or it'll be

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Oh, yes. That's the Allman Brothers Band, and you're tuned to WFDU HD2 out of Teaneck, New Jersey. Scott C. here with you. Rhythm and blues, soul, and rock and roll. And we got a great show planned for you today. It's a beautiful day here in New York and New Jersey. And, yeah, it's a good day to be alive, you know. We're dealing with some technical problems here at the station, but I think we'll get over it. Right now, I got a little bit of Otis Redding for you.

the great Otis Redding. We are having some technical difficulties here. We are live today and having trouble hooking up and connecting to the station. So I'm going to talk for a little bit. We'd love to hear if you have any special requests today. And you can go ahead and email me at nyywc2@gmail.com. And like that. Let's try it again. Right now we're not sitting on any requests. No internet connection. Well, let's see if we can make it work, folks. Stay with me. Make those requests. We'll see if we can't get something growing here. I'm going to try the technical route and restart the computer and see if we can't get it going from there. In the meantime, I'm going to play a little bit of the old show.

Yeah, so we start off with a little Beach Boys classics. We got a lot more coming. They have a huge, huge catalog and just a celebration of Brian Wilson and his life, his troubled life, his ups and downs. You know, I got to see him back in the day. And then on an off night, they played the Westchester County place. I think it was their 50th anniversary tour. And I was so lucky to stumble into that. We had great seats. And there was something so special about seeing Brian Wilson with the rest of the family all together that night. And I'll never forget it. They're just, you know, it's like, it's not quite the Beatles getting back together, but it was pretty close, you know. It was kind of amazing. And they just, like a hand slipping into a glove, you know, the right size one. Anyway, we got more coming from them. Please keep those great requests coming. And, of course, we're gonna touch on Sly Stone. We did a little bit last week, but we're going to get into it a little bit today, too. In the meantime, I want to, let's do this. Happy birthday, Paul McCartney. Here we go.

Yeah, pretty good harmonies in that one too, huh, folks? You know, it's funny that it works out this way because, well, I think mostly from the Beach Boys side, there was a tremendous, I don't know if it's rivalry, maybe jealousy or wanting to get to the levels of the Beatles. I know Brian pushed himself relentlessly. And, you know, there were differences between the band. A lot of these studio cuts from the Beach Boys, they brought in outside musicians that, and they supplied the harmonies and the vocals. Well, you know, the Beatles were, well, they were the Beatles. So there's that going on. And they're amazing, both of them, just amazing, you know, looking back historically on them. So we'll get more and more into that as the afternoon goes on. In the meantime, I'm going to play some requests here. This is a special request from D. Teft out of Atlanta, Mr. Rory Gallagher.

little Rory Gallagher there for you, folks. I think we got the technical difficulties, well, hopefully ironed out. Anyway, we're taking requests. I got a couple have come in. Love to have some more. In the meantime, Aretha.

That's Miss Aretha Franklin. And thank you for the request coming in. For the West Coast.

just a little Arlo Guthrie coming into Los Angeles. Revolutionary days, you know what I'm talking about. Anyway, thank you for all the beautiful requests coming in. Got some things to share with you today. Something new, something borrowed, and lots of stuff blue. Anyway, Sonny Rollins passed away in the last week or so here. And I want to give you a taste of him. We don't usually play jazz stuff here on the station. We dabble sometimes. And this is definitely a blues piece by him. Here, check it out. Imagine Sonny sitting underneath the Williamsburg Bridge or the Brooklyn Bridge playing some blues with a sax all by himself. And check it out. It's called Funky Hotel Blues. Sonny Rollins. Let me know what you think.

0: little bit of Sonny there for you. To the College of Musical Knowledge, name this artist.
1: There's a little flashback. Excuse us while we indulge.

Yeah, let's see if we whoever can pull this artist out, we'll go ahead and give the next pick. I'll play another one from the same album, same artist.

So that is the great Alvin Lee. And the record King of Queens was the first to get it. Miss Judy was right behind. And I'm going to play this other cut. This is from an album called, and I just discovered it, maybe you all know it already, Alvin Lee in Tennessee. And he surrounded himself with the guys from Elvis Presley's band and some other guys. But and it just is, it's just a pleasure to the ears. Check it out.

with DJ Fontana and Scotty Moore from Elvis's band in 2007. A long way from Woodstock, but still sounding good, Alvin. Anyway, great album. Going to recommend it. Going to dedicate this one to the Wrecking King of Queens, and here's why. Because way back when, and I mean way back when, the Wrecking King of Queens and myself were sitting in my basement in Fairless Hills, Pennsylvania. And we had picked up Alvin Lee at the airport, took him back to the house. He was going to be doing a press conference at my restaurant in Fairless Hills called Po' Folks. And we're sitting down there just talking. And it's freaking Alvin Lee sitting in my living room. I mean, it's like, actually, we're in the basement. And I've got all my records and everything else. And he says, could you play some Big Bill Brunzi? So we brought out some Big Bill and played it, which he dug. And he said, do you have a guitar? And I was just thinking about this the other day. I just had this old, beat up, almost impossible to play acoustic guitar. And he picks it up, he starts playing it like it was nothing. Paul and I are looking at each other like, damn, we're sitting here and Alvin Lee's playing guitar in my basement. Oh, my God. He was such a nice guy. So sad when I heard that he passed, but what a gentleman and a great guitarist. So this one goes out to Paul. If it plays.

Thank you, Alvin Lee. God, so grateful for the music. Special request, Steve M. out of Florida. Boy, we are slow today. Let's see what we can get. Stay with me, baby. It's coming. Because so is July 4th.

That's what I'm talking about, Stevie Ray. And while we're on the Nimble Fingers track, and we certainly have some Nimble Fingers going between Alvin and Stevie Ray, how about this one? Freddie King.

That's a stumble by Freddie King. That's the version on Cotillion Records. And if you've noticed the sax solo in that, that was the great King Curtis, who produced the session. Special request, Hemorrhoids West, Mr. D. Hatter, More Nimble Fingers. Here we go. Here we go. Oh, this was the Skyhooks request. Oh, yes.

Yeah, that goes out to Jimmy Skyhook Siegel. My mistake on that intro. That's for you, Jimmy. And this is from Johnny Winter's second Winter album, which, if you haven't heard it, if you don't have it, it's especially the newer Legacy Edition, which has a bunch of live cuts. That album features Rick Derringer's on that album, and Edgar Winter plays with Johnny, and it's just a great album. Here's a cut from another one.

scalding. Yep, Johnny Winter, second winter. Anyone out there, besides the Wreck-It King of Queens, because this is unfair for him to answer this one, what was unique about that album? What was unique about Second Winter? And you can email me or go ahead and text me. Emails at NYYWC2, that's the number 2, at gmail.com. You're tuned to WFDU HD2 out of Teaneck, New Jersey. Scott C. here with you, live from the campus of Fairleigh Dickinson University, and just grooving along here beautifully. We got the temps at 5 for you today. Check it out.

the mighty, mighty Temptations. This one goes out to Hemorrhoids West and to all of you, because there's no doubt what friendship will do for you.

What a stage full of great artists, huh? Anyway, that's Joe Cocker with a little help from my friends. This one goes out to Hotlanta, to Mr. Ed French, special request today. Oh, yeah. Live at Montreux Jazz Festival. See if we can't get it in, Ed. Enjoy Les McCann and Eddie Harris.

0: damn right we're trying to make it real. Les McCann, Eddie Harris, Brian Mancho.
1: Leroy Vinegar. Benny Bailey. Eddie Harris.
0: I'm digging that piano. This one does go out to the Skyhook by special request.

Yeah, the Wild, Jerry Lee Lewis doing that. Old classic, Shake, Rattle, and Roll. And Albert Camus says, in the midst of hate, I found there was within me an invincible love. In the midst of tears, I found there was within me an invincible smile. In the midst of chaos, I found there was within me an invincible calm. I realized through it all that in the midst of winter, I found that was within me an invincible summer. And that makes me happy. It says that no matter how hard the world pushes against me, within me there's something stronger, something better, pushing right on back. This is dedicated to Miles from Judy. Not that, not that. Here we go. Here we go. A little bit of Van the Man.

Is there really a greater love than a grandma for their grandchild? That's for you, Judy and Miles. Let's get this place to jumping. Buddy Miles, that is.

The great Buddy Miles going through them changes, baby. I'm going to turn you on something else here. I think a lot of you will not have heard of this. You've heard of Steve Hunter, or some of you have. Famous for his time with Lou Reed, really, and the great guitar work on Rock and Roll Animal. Steve's been out there all these years and doing solo stuff, but really tasty, just on-the-money stuff. I actually don't know his whole story. But this is called the Brooklyn Shuffle, and it's from the Manhattan Blues Project. Check it out. This is Steve Hunter.

Jimi Hendrix, folks. Which reminds me, we're back in 2 weeks, off next week, back in two, and then another 2 weeks we'll be doing the Fillmore Show, which is 4 weeks from today, and that'll close us out for the summer. But in 2 weeks, we're going to be doing Songs of Rebellion and Revolution, Songs of Change. So if you have suggestions, requests, go ahead and get them in anytime. But in 2 weeks, we'll be back. Songs.

rebellion, revolution, and change, certainly, all along the Watchtower. In the meantime, I want to play another Steve Hunter song. I know there's some interest out there. Check it out. This is from a different album. This song is called Home Again. It's also the name of the album.

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I'll leave you with this one today. We'll see you all in 2 weeks for Songs of Revolution, Rebellion, and Change. Send this out to you, wishing you all a great 2 weeks, sending my love out to all of you. And it's, as always, an honor and a privilege to be sharing this music with you. William Devon. Go ahead, baby. Be thankful for what you got.

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1: There's a lot of strange men in cell block 10, but the strangest of them all was a friend of mine who spent his time staring at the wall, staring at the wall. In his hand was a note that his gal had wrote, and it proves that crime don't pay. Was the very same gal he robbed and stole for, naming her Wendy, naming her Wendy. As he looked at the wall so strong and tall, I could hear him softly curse. Nobody at all ever climbed that wall, but I'm gonna be the first. I'm gonna be the first. Well, a warden came by and said, son, don't try. I'd hate to see you fall, 'cause there ain't no doubt they'll carry you out if you ever touch that wall, if you ever touch that wall. Well, a year's gone by since he made his try, but I can still recall how hard he tried and the way he died, but he never made that wall,

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1: 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Good evening, everyone. Dan Melly here with you every single Monday night from 8 until 10 p.m., and I'm here whenever you want. Just go to the archives. More on that in a bit. We start our show off tonight with a classic of classics from some guy who's been, he's been dead for 54 years, still considered one of the best guitarists, if not the number one guitarist so far of all time.